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1: All right, boys. This is her favorite song. 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
0: 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Because let me just cut to the chase and tell you what the red hot topic is from the pages this month. 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Of course, what this survey did not take into consideration was the 70% of men who were lying.
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1: 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Here's your updated forecast from the Certified Transmission Weather Center.
2: Lows dip down to about 65 overnight under clear skies. Saturday, 82. Lows level off around 64 Saturday night. Bright sunshine and dry Sunday and Monday, mid-80s. Sunday, upper 80s by Monday. Looking further out, 91 Tuesday, 90 Wednesday, and 93 on Thursday. I'm Staff Meteorologist Jennifer Wojcicki.
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3: Here's your updated forecast from the Certified Transmission Weather Center.
5: Lows dip down to about 65 overnight under clear skies. Saturday, 82. Lows level off around 64 Saturday night. Bright sunshine and dry Sunday and Monday, mid-80s, Sunday, upper 80s by Monday. Looking further out, 91 Tuesday, 90 Wednesday, and 93 on Thursday. I'm Staff Meteorologist Jennifer Wojcicki.
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0: 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Who needs a heartache, baby? 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
1: 65 overnight under clear skies. Saturday, high of 82. Lows dip down to about 64. Saturday night, clear skies. Ample sunshine and dry Sunday and Monday, mid-80s, Sunday, upper 80s by Monday. Looking further out, 91 Tuesday, 90 Wednesday, and 93 on Thursday. I'm staff meteorologist Jennifer Wojcicki.
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1: 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Here's your updated forecast from the Certified Transmission Weather Center.
2: 65 overnight under clear skies. Saturday, high of 82. Lows dip down to about 64. Saturday night, clear skies. Ample sunshine and dry Sunday and Monday, mid-80s. Sunday, upper 80s by Monday. Looking further out, 91 Tuesday, 90 Wednesday, and 93 on Thursday. I'm Staff Meteorologist Jennifer Wojcicki.
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6: 65 overnight under clear skies. Saturday, high of 82. Lows dip down to about 64. Saturday night, clear skies. Ample sunshine and dry Sunday and Monday, mid-80s. Sunday, upper 80s by Monday. Looking further out, 91 Tuesday, 90 Wednesday, and 93 on Thursday. I'm Staff Meteorologist Jennifer Wojcicki.
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How she played her games with many, many men. And you tell me that you don't think I'd be with her. 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
3: 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Here's your updated forecast from the Certified Transmission Weather Center.
4: Daytime highs approaching 82. Today, under mainly sunny skies, clear skies. Tonight, lows dip down to about 64. Sunshine expected. Tomorrow, highs around 86. Upper 80s, Monday, low 90s, Tuesday. Taking a look at the long range, 90 Wednesday, 93 Thursday, and 95 on Friday. I'm Staff Meteorologist Jennifer Wojcicki.
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0: That's Keith Whitley on Country 106.9. No stranger to the rain. We got no rain this weekend, actually. It's looking pretty good for us. It's going to be sunny today with a high of 84. Be sunny tomorrow on Sunday with a high of 87. And next week, we'll be in the upper 80s, maybe kissing the 90s just a little bit. So that's how it's shaping up. And we're at 65 now on Country 106.9.
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5: Daytime highs approaching 82. Today, under mainly sunny skies, clear skies. Tonight, lows dip down to about 64. Sunshine expected. Tomorrow, highs around 86. Upper 80s, Monday, low 90s, Tuesday. Taking a look at the long range, 90 Wednesday, 93 Thursday, and 95 on Friday. I'm staff meteorologist Jennifer Wojcicki.
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Darling, I've wasted a lot of years not seeing the real you. But tonight your beauty is shining through. And I never took the time to let you know. So before he takes you away, please let me say.

0: Looking good in love in George Strait on Country 106.9. The ice cream truck. Remember that as a kid? I do. As a kid, I remember mom would give us some change. That's when ice cream was much cheaper back in the day. And give us some change, me and my brother. And we would run after the ice cream truck and couldn't wait till he stopped and poked his head out of the square window and said, "What do you want?" You know, that had a cigar hanging out of the side of his mouth and a white cap and a white t-shirt, you know, selling ice cream to the kids. "What do you want? What do you want?" You know, the ice cream truck. We love the ice cream truck. But a lot of parents are saying, "Hey, you know what? The ice cream truck has run out of ice cream." They're trying to save a little bit of money. But some parents have skipped buying ice cream for themselves so their child could have one. And it sounds like ice cream getting kind of expensive. Actually, the average price of an ice cream cone now is around $3.50. But still, it's going to feel pretty good on a warm day here in Topeka.
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0: Yeah. Killing some time there with Clint Black. Good morning. Jim West, your host in. Maybe you're going on a date this weekend. Have you tried some of those, .com dating sites? You know, there's like datingsomething.com or match.com, whatever it is. There's some kind of .com out there where singles can get to know one of the other. But a lot of the singles, nearly half on these dating sites, have accepted a dinner date just to get a free meal. Oh, yeah, the research is in, and we're on to you now. Yeah, just want to have a free meal. Yeah, I'll go out with you. I have nothing in common with you. I don't even like how you look. And you probably lied on your dating site anyway, but hey, I'm going to get a free meal out of this. Yeah. So do you think it's wrong to go out on a date just to get a free meal? Oh, what if there is an actual connection? Oh, that would be awesome.
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15: Daytime highs approaching 82 today under mainly sunny skies. Clear skies tonight, lows dip down to about 64. Sunshine expected tomorrow, highs around 86. Upper 80s Monday, low 90s Tuesday. Taking a look at the long range, 90 Wednesday, 93 Thursday, and 95 on Friday.

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You can find me in my wigwam. I'll be beating on my tom-tom. Pull out the pipe and smoke you some. Hey, and pass it around, 'cause I'm an Indian outlaw. Half Cherokee and Choctaw. My baby, she's a Chippewa.

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0: Real Cowboys, thinking about real Cowboys stuff. George Strait's Amarillo by Morning. Speaking of Cowboys and Cowboy stuff, coming up Monday, I'm going to have some tickets to the Topeka PRCA Rodeo. 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

Dogs and cats. Is that what the world's going to? No, not really. There's Garth in Beaches of Cheyenne. Hi, I'm Jim West. There is a huge number of people that own a pet, either a cat or a dog. I know there's other pets, but let's just focus on that here for just a second. Now we find out there's some dating advice that we've been skewering over the info on this dating advice. A lot of dating advice out there. I didn't know there was so much. There's a lot. Books are written on dating. There are professionals that's all they do is they help you with dating. There are people that will take your money to help you hook up with other people if you have $1 million. Stuff like that. But a lot of people own a pet. And the people that are single that want to date, the dog owners, they want to date another dog owner, okay? Because they feel that, well, they understand me. I have a dog. They have a dog. We have an understanding. And the cat people, the cat owners, guess what? They want to date another cat owner. Yeah, because, you know, they're cats. The cats will, like, they'll never get along. The cats will never get along. The dogs, there's a good chance that they can get along because they're very sociable. But cats, I don't know, man. That's going to be a tough one. You know, and especially if you're gauging the relationship on what your cat thinks. And, you know, people, oh, no.

0: 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I want you to meet my cat. And if the cat somehow approves by jumping on the lap and purring and stuff like that, there could be a chance for true romance.
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13: Highs around 82 today under mainly clear skies. Clear skies tonight, lows dip down to about 64. Ample sunshine expected tomorrow. Daytime highs approaching 86. Upper 80s Monday, low 90s Tuesday. Taking a look at the extended forecast, 90 Wednesday, 93 Thursday, and 95 on Friday. I'm Staff Meteorologist Jennifer Wojcicki.
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0: Rodeo Talk with Vern Gosden. Hi, I'm Jim West. Talking about rodeo, I'm going to have some tickets for the Topeka PRCA Rodeo coming up on Monday. Be sure to tune in. We'll be giving those away. You don't want to miss out. It's been going on for a long time at the Topeka Saddle Club. And we'll have those tickets. Going to start giving them away on Monday here on Country 106.9.
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0: That's Marty Stewart and Tempted. Hi, I'm Jim West, and I've got one of my sports guys in the building here in the studio with me right now. And there's a survey out there. Oh, by the way, this is Spencer. Say hi, Spencer.
1: What's going on? Catch me on 580 WIBW.
0: That's our sister station. Nice little plug there for you. There's a survey out, Spencer, and I know you love surveys, especially about sports and stuff. And there are some people they believe could last a round in the ring with a pro boxer. Do you think that's possible?
1: I know I couldn't.
0: No, not you. Not me either. Now, there are some people believe that they could score a goal in a Premier League soccer match. What do you think? Do you think that's possible?
1: Look, I think no, because everybody would be faking injuries in front of you.
0: Yeah. Now,
1: you wouldn't have the opportunity to actually score because the game would just stop it.
0: Okay, so this is coming from a true professional here, Spencer, who has seen a lot of professional sports and knows a lot of people, just regular folk like you and me. And one more here. Some people believe that they could return a serve from a top tennis player. What do you think about that?
1: I think not, but if you want to hear killer sports talk, tune in to 580 Sports Talk. 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
4: Highs around 82 today under mainly clear skies. Clear skies tonight, lows dip down to about 64. Ample sunshine expected tomorrow. Daytime highs approaching 86. Upper 80s Monday, low 90s Tuesday. Taking a look at the extended forecast, 90 Wednesday, 93 Thursday, and 95 on Friday. I'm Staff Meteorologist Jennifer Wojcicki.
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1: I ran into an old friend of mine the other day. 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

0: Love can do so many things. I love that you get to spend time here with us on Country 106.9. That's Kenny Rogers. Love will turn you around. I'm Jim West. Thank you so much for hanging out with me this morning. Appreciate it. We'll be back on Monday with Topeka PRCA Pro Rodeo tickets. You don't want to miss out on that. And we appreciate you keeping it here all weekend long on a beautiful weekend. Temperature-wise, 84 today, 87 tomorrow. And thanks for keeping it here on Country 106.9.
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5: 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I'm Kurt Skoog, along with Dr. Jen McConney McKinney. 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I'm Kurt Skoog, and we'd be honored to earn your vote on August 4th.
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Hey, it's Radio Nick at your service. Hope everybody is enjoying the weekend. We're at 73 right now in the capital city. Off to a nice start today. It's going to warm up a little bit today, though. We'll get up to 85 by this afternoon. Here's the Wreckers.

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on this day in country music history. Got a good one for you today. That'll be coming up right after Garth and That Summer on Country 106.9.

0: 6'9" Garth Ennett. Summer, it was on this day back in the year 1966 that Merle Haggard recorded The Fugitive. It was later titled I'm a Lonesome Fugitive, and this was done at the Capitol Recording Studio in Hollywood, California. The song was written by Liz Anderson and Casey Anderson, who were parents of country star Lynn Anderson. It became one of the most closely associated songs with Merle's early part of his career. Also in 1984, Hank Jr. shot the video to All My Rowdy Friends Are Coming Over Tonight. It was directed by John Goodhue, and the video features artists such as Willie, Kris Kristofferson, several other celebrities, including Cheech and Chong. How awesome is that? And this was at a party thrown by Hank Williams Jr. So at the toward the end of the video, a ghost Cadillac flies into the night sky, referencing the fact that his father, Hank Williams Sr., passed away while riding in a Cadillac. The video was the first video to ever win the CMA Music Video of the Year award, man. Yeah, us cool guys, or us country guys anyway, we like to ride in style. We got to ride in a Cadillac. Weather forecast, Alabama on the way next.
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1: Highs around 82 today under mainly clear skies. Clear skies tonight, lows dip down to about 64. Ample sunshine expected tomorrow. Daytime highs approaching 86. Upper 80s Monday, low 90s Tuesday. Taking a look at the extended forecast, 90 Wednesday, 93 Thursday, and 95 on Friday. I'm Staff Meteorologist Jennifer Wojcicki.
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We'll get to Faith Hill in about 3.5 minutes. 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

Country 106.9, today is Respect for Parents Day. You know, you gotta respect your parents, man. Gotta send a shout out to my stepmom, Shirla, out there. She does a lot for me. Thanks, Shirla. Trish Yearwood now, X's and O's.

0: It's King George, Full Heart of Memory, Country 106.9, Radio Nick here. Kansas Summer Nationals happening later tonight. You'll find it in McLouth. That'll be happening starting at about 7 o'clock tonight. In this cool event, you'll find two tracks, 8 action-packed outlaw truck and tractor pulling classes, plus on-site camping for those who are interested. That'll be at the Threshing Bee Grounds, 3 blocks south of intersection of K-16 and K-92. You can't miss it. It's right there in McLouth. Find out everything you need to know right now on the events page at MyCountry1069.com. Do hope you can attend later tonight. Going to be a whole lot of fun. We have Brooks and Dunn, Jody Messina on the way next.
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Country 106.9. So is there a romance brewing between Keith Urban and Jennifer Lopez? I actually have no idea, but some are saying they shared a flirty friendship while working together on American Idol, and they've been leaning on each other ever since their respective high-profile splits for both Nicole Kidman and Ben Affleck. I don't know what the deal is, man. Hopefully Keith doesn't get crushed again. Keith Urban now and Somebody Like You on Country 106.9.

0: that right?
1: Kedgerwood 69. Today is the first day of August. Pretty nice out there. It's also the first day for Halloween shopping. Yeah, why are people shopping so early for Halloween? We'll talk about this after Alan Jackson, living on.

0: Jackson, living on love. Radio Nick here, and today is the first day of August. It's also the unofficial start for the Halloween shopping season. Yeah, when do you think it's too early for Halloween shopping right there? I think it's way too early right now, but stores are already rolling out the Halloween decor and candy pretty early this year, and retailers want more time to sell seasonal merchandise. There are many shoppers out there that believe that they want summer back and hope that Halloween will last a little bit longer this year. Hershey, the owner of Reese's and other top candy brands, says the Halloween shopping season now lasts for 4 months and started in early July with Summerween. Oh, man, what are we going to do for next year? You think we'll start off our Halloween shopping with, all the Halloween candy being decked out in early June? I don't know, man. I think we can at least make it expand to maybe 5 or maybe even 6 months. Who knows? Yeah. Don't get any ideas right there. Weather forecast, Toby Keith and Ronnie Millsap on the way next.
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0: Here's your updated forecast from the Certified Transmission Weather Center.
14: Ample sunshine expected today, with daytime highs approaching 88. Clear skies again tonight, lows level off around 65. Ample sunshine expected tomorrow, daytime highs approaching 91. Lots of sunshine and dry Monday, clouds on the increase by Tuesday. Mid-90s Monday, near 100 by Tuesday. I'm Staff Meteorologist Jennifer Wojcicki.
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City, and tomorrow as well for this weekend. No rain chances. Gotta love it. 85 for the high today. Randy Travis coming up in 3 minutes. 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

0: One of the very best right there, Randy Travis. On the other hand, Country 106.9 Radio Nick here, and I got some great news I want to share with you guys. Randy Travis, along with guest vocalist James Dupre, are coming to TPAC on November 7th right here in Topeka, and that'll be with the original Randy Travis band right there. Of course, you're going to get to hear all the hits from James Dupre, who actually kind of sounds just like Randy Travis. Of course, Randy Travis lost his ability to sing. He had that stroke many years ago back in 2013, but he is still alive and kicking and touring all over the country right now with James Dupre. And we're excited to have him here. And that'll be coming up November 7th. You can go up to TopekaPerformingArts.org. Purchase your tickets on there right now. They start at $45. How about that? We have Dolly Tim McGraw on the way next on Country 106.9.
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Country Road 06.9, Dwight Yoakam, Buck Owens on the way with the streets of Bakersfield. Brad Paisley, along with his wife Kimberly Williams, were at Travis Kelce and Taylor Swift's wedding on July 3rd. I think they enjoyed themselves, actually, so that's good news right there. Brad now in Mud on the Tires. I've got

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Nine. So there's some people out there that say, well, I'm really good at sports. And, you know, I think I'm good enough to actually step into a sporting event with a top premier athlete. Yeah, we'll see what those people have to say. After George Strait, when did you stop loving me?

0: It's George, and when did you stop loving me? Country 106.9 Radio Nick here. As I mentioned, there's a lot of people that are confident in their sporting abilities that they'd actually step into a premier sporting event with like some of these top sporting athletes out there. So at least 10% of people think that they could last around in a ring with a pro boxer. Yeah, I don't know about that. I'd be very tempted to do something like that if they paid me a lot of money. Yeah, I think I'll step in the ring with Conor McGregor. He's an MMA and a boxer, but you know, he'd have to pay me like $10 million. And then, of course, you know, I can tell all my friends, hey, I got in the ring with Conor McGregor and I got paid $10 million. I only lasted about 2 seconds, but it was worth it. Got a few knocked out teeth from that, too. Also, we have people out there that think they can score a goal in a Premier League soccer match. Oh, man, that would be a tough one right there. I don't know. Some people out there think they can match a professional golfer over a single hole. Yeah, I'm not saying that we have some great athletes out there, but, you know, this is kind of stretching it a little bit. Some people actually believe they can return a serve from a top tennis player. How about that, man? I think out of all these sports that I would try out for, probably the boxing match. Yeah, I'd try to do that because, you know, those boxers, they make a lot of money, but, you know, they don't have half the brain cells after they get into the ring anymore. You know, they get beat up. I mean, just look at Rocky, you know. Look at Rocky Balboa, man. I know it's just the movie, but still, you know, that's hard work right there, and it takes a lot out of you. Kentucky Headhunter is on the way next.
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3: Sunny skies this afternoon with daytime highs approaching 84. Clear skies again tonight, lows level off around 65. Daytime highs approaching 86. Tomorrow, sunny skies. Bright sunshine and dry Monday, clouds on the increase by Tuesday. Upper 80s Monday, low 90s by Tuesday. I'm staff meteorologist Jennifer Wojcicki.
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1: Well, life on the farm is kind of laid back. 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Well, a simple kind of life never did me no harm. Raising me a family and working on the farm. Days are all filled with an easy country charm. Thank God I'm a country boy. Well, I got me a fine wife, I got me old fiddle. 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Life ain't nothing but a funny, funny riddle. Thank God I'm a country boy.

Country 106.9 info on a show happening later in September. That'll be happening at the Morton Amphitheater. You won't want to miss it. Info coming up after the Bellamy's at Redneck Grill.

0: to David, also known as the Bellamy's at Redneck Girl. Country 106.9, Radio Nick here. I want to remind you, Hank Jr. are going to be at the Morton Amphitheater in KC. That'll be on Saturday, September 19th. 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Oh, man. Getting to see Hank in Kansas City? That'd be a dream come true, man. That'd be a bucket list item for me. We have Colin Ray, Shania, straight ahead on Country 106.9.
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106.9. Eddie Rabbit up ahead. It's sunny. It's 80 degrees right now in the capital city. I wish it was more like this, though. Yeah, besides it being sunny, man. It can be 75 right now. 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

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Well, for anybody who's out there that wants to watch the new Spider-Man movie, I got to tell you, ticket prices are soaring right now. And coming up in just a few minutes, we're going to tell you how much people are actually doling out for this new movie. Tracy Lawrence now.

0: Tracy Lawrence of the Good Die Young, Country Road 69. It's Nick hanging out with you, and I want to remind you about the new Spider-Man movie called Brand New Day. 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You know, we have one movie theater here at Topeka now. It's called B&B Theaters, and I kind of want to test this theory out and take a whole bunch of my friends out to the B&B Theater and get a bunch of tickets for Spider-Man Brand New Day. I bet I'll be paying a buttload of money for that, man. Have to wait until next week, though. Yeah, I just can't afford it right now. We have Kenny Rogers, Faith Hill on the way next.
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6: Sunny skies this afternoon with daytime highs approaching 84. Clear skies again tonight, lows level off around 65. Daytime highs approaching 86. Tomorrow, sunny skies. Bright sunshine and dry Monday, clouds on the increase by Tuesday. Upper 80s Monday, low 90s by Tuesday. I'm Staff Meteorologist Jennifer Wojcicki.
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Metro with 6-9, Brooks and Dunn, along with David Lee Murphy, head to the Morton Amphitheater in KC. That'll be on October 2nd. You can still go to Ticketmaster for tickets. 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

Country 106.9, it's Reba teaming up with Vince at The Heart Won't Lie. Vince Gill going to be at the Midland Theater next month in Kansas City. And tickets are about sold out for that. So hopefully you grab your tickets for that one. We have Merle Haggard on the way. Martina now wild.

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0: Country 106, 9 a.m. Merle. That's the way love goes. Radio Nick here. I want to remind you, Kansas Summer Nationals happening later tonight. You'll find it in McLouth. It'll be starting up at 7. 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

6'9", and really hoping we'll be able to catch George Strait's performance with Alan Jackson. Yeah, he was there on stage with Alan for one last time for Alan Jackson's finale. Hopefully NBC will air it at a later date. Diamond Rio now, Beautiful Mess.

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0: Country 106.9, and she don't know she's beautiful from Sammy Kershaw. Radio Nick here. Want to remind you about what's on TV this weekend. Streaming on Netflix, we have Terry McMillan presents His, Hers, and Ours. Also on Peacock, we have Surviving Earth Season 1, the finale. And over on Hulu, you'll find the Land of Bad on there from 2024. And FX's Adults, the special premiere. Also on Disney and Prime Video, we have Project Runway Season 22, new episode for all the ladies out there. And the Banana Ball, Tailgaters versus Party Animals from ESPN2. That's all of what's coming up later on TV. Not a lot of stuff on, but, you know, hopefully you can find something to watch. Maybe watch something tonight on a streaming device and, you know, get to watch your favorite program and just eat. Sit back and enjoy a big bag of popcorn or maybe even some ice cream right there. Man, can you invite me over? I'd like some ice cream, too. We have Garth on the way next on Country 106.9.
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10: Sunny skies this afternoon with daytime highs approaching 84. Clear skies again tonight, lows level off around 65. Daytime highs

0: approaching 86, tomorrow sunny skies. Bright sunshine and dry, Monday, clouds on the increase by Tuesday. Upper 80s, Monday, low 90s by Tuesday.
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Country 106.9. Well, Garth is taking his arena tour to the Ball Arena in Denver coming up on September 4th and September 5th. And tickets went on sale for that yesterday through Ticketmaster. Ronnie, any day now. Country 106.9.

Always looked up to that guy when I was younger. It's Leroy Parnell. What kind of fool do you think I am? Country 106.9, thanks for hanging out with us this weekend. Keith Willie now, and Don't Close Your Eyes on Country 106.9.

Keith Whitley and Don't Close Your Eyes. Country 106.9 Radio Nick here. You will not want to close your eyes if you're going to head out to the Kansas Summer Nationals tonight. That'll be in McLouth. Starting up at 7. You need more info, head over to our event page at mycountry1069.com. That'll give you the location of where it's at. You can also find out some more info on there. And you'll want to take the family out there, too. Going to be a lot of fun. And also, if you are heading out there, just be safe. And have a good time and drive back in one piece, okay? Tracy Byrd, Tim McGraw on the way.

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5: Here's your updated forecast from the Certified Transmission Weather Center.
6: Ample sunshine expected this afternoon, with daytime highs approaching 84. Clear skies develop with fog at times. Tonight, lows level off around 64. Highs around 87 and foggy early tomorrow. Ample sunshine expected. Lots of sunshine and dry Monday. Clouds on the increase by Tuesday. Upper 80s Monday, low 90s by Tuesday. I'm staff meteorologist Jennifer Wojcicki.
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9: 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I'm Kurt Skoog, along with Dr. Jen Bacani McKinney. 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
3: Here's your updated forecast from the Certified Transmission Weather Center.
12: Ample sunshine expected this afternoon, with daytime highs approaching 84. Clear skies develop with fog at times. Tonight, lows level off around 64. Highs around 87 and foggy early tomorrow. Ample sunshine expected. Lots of sunshine and dry. Monday, clouds on the increase by Tuesday. Upper 80s. Monday, low 90s by Tuesday.
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8: 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I'm Kurt Skoog, along with Dr. Jen McConney McKinney. 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I'm Kurt Skoog, and we'd be honored to earn your vote on August 4th.
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10: Summertime in Kansas. We've got heat, humidity, and the occasional tornado. But this August 4th, we've also got a constitutional amendment on the ballot. And that amendment is totally misleading.
11: See, the people pushing the amendment say it's about voting for judges. But in Kansas, you already vote on state Supreme Court judges. 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
10: So while you're beating the summer heat, do the right thing for Kansas. Vote no on the Supreme Court Judges Amendment. 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Vote no on August 4th.
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1: Northeast Kansas weather.
0: Here's your updated forecast from the Certified Transmission Weather Center.
2: Ample sunshine expected this afternoon, with daytime highs approaching 84. Clear skies develop with fog at times. Tonight, lows level off around 64. Highs around 87 and foggy early tomorrow. Ample sunshine expected. Lots of sunshine and dry Monday. Clouds on the increase by Tuesday. Upper 80s Monday. Low 90s by Tuesday. I'm staff meteorologist Jennifer Wojcicki.
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heart every day. I might get a little tired on the weekend. 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
2: Clear skies with fog tonight with a low of 64. Daytime highs approaching 87 with fog and spots early tomorrow. Bright sunshine expected. Lows around 64. Tomorrow night, clear skies. Sunny skies and dry Monday. Clouds on the increase by Tuesday. Upper 80s Monday. Low 90s by Tuesday. I'm Staff Meteorologist Jennifer Wojcicki.
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Ventura. I lost a universal joint and I had to use my finger. This tall lady stopped and asked if I had plans for dinner. Said, no thanks, ma'am, back home we like the girls that sing.

Kentucky. When the CB rang, the bobtail rig, it's rolling on like thunder. Well, I answered him and he asked me, aren't you from out in Tulsa? No, but you might have seen me there. Just dropped a low.